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We come to take over the world, please. 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I don't want to be true.

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While you fi know everybody fi

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But I ain't never crossed a man that didn't deserve it. 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You better watch how you're talking and where you're walking, or you and your homies might be lying to

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Now that we quit, how does it feel? The curtain falls for you and me. Just let me know, how does it feel?

always thought we had a deal. 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The curtain falls for you and me. 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